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You can find them in Santa Barbara, also in Carpinteria, Goleta, and Buellton. Sunnier and warmer with temperatures into the mid-80s tomorrow and into the 90s by Thursday night.

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0: Crazy Country 105.9, Taylor Swift. I knew it. I knew you. Hey, don't forget, coming up on Friday night, the San Ynez Pirates will be back on the home football field to take on Cabrillo, and it's Go Pink Night. It's Breast Cancer Awareness Month, and this Friday night, we want everybody to wear pink out to the ball game, and you can also support Kelly Stevens, one of the Pirate football family, and she is battling cancer right now, so you could make a donation via a QR code, or on Go Pink Night, you can purchase some delicious baked goods and raffle tickets. 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

0: 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I'm Doug Nelson. 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Hey, if you got a few bucks hanging around, Jelly Roll's Tennessee home that he shared with his ex-wife, Bunny XO, is on the market. The house has been listed for about $7 million. The 5-bedroom, 6.5-bathroom home is located in Franklin, just outside of Nashville. Jelly Roll and Bunny XO finalized their divorce in July after nearly a decade of marriage. And Country Thunder Arizona has announced the second headliner for the 2027 festival. Florida Georgia Line will join previously announced headliner Megan Maroney. The festival is scheduled to take place in Florence, Arizona from April 9th through the 11th of next year. Florida Georgia Line recently announced the Anything Goes Again Festival Tour in 2027, which will see the duo headline 12 of music's biggest festivals. But if you're headed over to Arizona in April, tickets for the Country Thunder Arizona are available now.
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We're looking at warmer and warmer as we head through the week. We're looking at temperatures into the low to mid 80s tomorrow and into the 90s by Thursday and

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0: 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Don't forget tomorrow's Where'd He Hide It Wednesday, a weekly scavenger hunt style giveaway that turns the San Ynez Valley into a real life treasure map. Gnarly Charlie will head out and hide a $100 Chomp gift certificate somewhere in the valley. You can get clues on the air with Carp and Charlie in the morning and on our social media posts on Instagram and Facebook. Whoever finds a prize first will be the winner. It's as simple as that. Thanks to our good friends at Chomp and Solvang for sponsoring Where'd He Hide It Wednesday.
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0: Crazy Country 105.9, Let It Go. That's Jordan Davis. Ella Langley canceled a sold-out concert in Tulsa last Friday, just hours before showtime, citing serious security threats. Tulsa police say somebody called in a threat of violence against people attending the show. Officers searched the arena and surrounding area twice, but said they found no credible threat. Langley's team still canceled the performance out of concern for the safety of fans, staff, and artists. Police are now asking for the public's help identifying whoever made the threat, and they're offering a cash reward for information. Ella says she will reschedule that show.
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Going to be sunny over the next few days. Temperatures in the 80s for tomorrow, and we could see some 90s headed toward the weekend.

0: Chris Stapleton's Joy of My Life on Crazy Country 105.9. Don't forget, San Ynez Pirates back home this Friday night. They will take on the Cabrillo Conquistadors at 7 o'clock out at San Ynez High School. 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

That was Kenny Chesney and Remember Me That Way. Here's Cody Jinks. 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

0: Crazy Country 105.9. I'm Doug Nelson. Just about time for me to get out of here. But before I go, I've got some music from Lainey Wilson, also Jason Aldean, and a classic from Josh Turner on the way.
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I knew I'd see her around. I'd be at some party, she'd show up and I'd be walking out. Or across some parking lot, hiding behind her sister. I'd look up, she'd be at the red light beside me in that white Maxima with the sticker on the back. I'd act

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She was

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knocked on his screen door and he said, Lord, what you need, boys? And they said, you know all the others went and cashed out. We got the subdivision all mapped out. 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

0: Good morning. 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
1: Said, good morning.
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0: You've only known her for a week or so now. She lives in Riverside. All good. We have a high today of 81, brought to you by Suncoast Equipment Rentals.

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0: That is the number one song in the country on a lot of different charts. Kid Myself, John Morgan. It's Crazy Country with Carp and Charlie. Good morning, everybody. Charlie will be leaving the studio any minute. He is going to be heading to Lompoc to hide the $100 Chomp gift card.
1: Yeah, we've never been over there.
0: Well, you're there every day.
1: I know.
0: And we've had a lot of people in Lompoc. There's tons that listen. We love them so much. They've asked us to hide it over there. How come you never come to Lompoc? Well, we only really hide it in the valley, but we break away every once in a while.
1: And we're going to do that.
0: So Charlie will be leaving here momentarily. So if you are on 246 and you see a black Chevy HR, probably in the range of a 2007, watch out.
1: Yes.
0: And he'll go hide it. You know where it's going to go?
1: Not exactly, but we'll work on that.
0: You'll figure it out when you get there. We already had it Wednesday. Can't wait to hear that clue. 7:10. Don't miss it.
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0: 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Carp and Charlie, who are we being nice to today?
1: Rob Marlin. Yeah.
0: Yeah. If you know Rob, you tell him to have a wonderful day today. Get somebody on the Be Nice To list. 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

0: 1059. Charlie is on his way as we speak. He is heading to Lompoc. He's going to be hiding the $100 Chomp gift card in Lompoc today. For where did he hide it Wednesday? He'll give us a clue just after 7 o'clock. Today is October the 14th. 78 days left until 2027. What a trip, huh? We have 43 days until Thanksgiving, 72 days until Christmas, and just 17 days until Halloween. Daylight savings time's on the way in about 18 days, and I don't know if it's going to stay that way. I can't figure out what's going on with all that. But today is a Bring Your Teddy Bear to Work Day, Emergency Nurses Day, God bless them, National Take Your Parents to Lunch Day. Hey, I didn't hear about that. That's a good one. Dessert Day, Chocolate Covered Insect Day, and Be Bald and Be Free Day. Where's Charlie when you need him? Gotta remember that when he gets back. It was 1926 on this date. Winnie the Pooh was first published by A.A. Mine. President Ronald Reagan proclaimed the war on drugs in 1982 on this date. We had Pulp Fiction open up in movie theaters in 1994. That was a trippy movie. It was finally in 2011, they did the remake of Footloose, and that opened up. So I think we need to play the Blake Shelton version of Footloose this morning. Happy birthday to Jay Farrow from Saturday Night Live. Usher, not the guy that seats you at church or at a wedding. This is the singer. He's 48 today. Natalie Maines of the Dixie Chicks is 52. And Ralph Lauren celebrates its 87th birthday today. And today in Crazy Country, we are being nice to Rob Marlin. We'll be back after this quick break with Kenny Chesney here on Crazy Country 105.9.
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Game time 7, I'm guessing. 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

Where did he hide it Wednesday? Charlie should be back any moment. He went to Lompie. He hit it in Lompoc this morning, so who could miss that clue before too long? We have a high today of 81. We'll be in the mid-80s again tomorrow, and then right around 90 throughout the weekend. 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

0: It's Crazy Country 105.9, and Charlie just returned. Man, I don't know how you did it. Super speedy. He's back. He has hid the certificate for $100 to Chomp somewhere in Lompoc.
1: Yeah, Lompoc.
0: We had a lot of people ask about Lompoc, so we want to do a special week where Charlie has now hid it. So first person to find it after this clue. Go ahead, Charlie.
1: I'm peaceful little place where the flowers grow, where folks gather and the gentle breezes blow. I've got a roof, but no doors and no walls, a place to gather where the sunshine calls. In the heart of town where the pace slows down, come and find a little hiding place somewhere downtown.
0: Now, we had you do something last week. We've got a lot of requests for it. I won't do this to you every week, but can you just sing it again?
1: Yeah, let's try. You ready?
0: Yeah.
1: I'm a peaceful little place where the flowers grow, where folks gather and the gentle bros blow. I got a roof, but no doors, no walls, a place to gather where the sunshine calls. In the heart of town where the pace slows down, come find little hiding place somewhere downtown.
0: Beautiful. I'm so inspired. I might just turn the mic off and hop in the car and drive to Lompoc and look for this thing. First person to find it, $100 at Chomp.
2: Yeah. Well, I caught my wife with another man, and it cost me $99.

0: Say So. That song has just broke the top five. That is Say So, and it's Crazy Country 105.9. Carp and Charlie, and the clue for Where Did He Hide It Wednesday. This is so much fun. I was talking to a friend of ours named Don. And Don and his wife drive to work separate cars, but the same direction every morning. And he's like, there are some times where we'll be heading out and I'll hear the clue and she'll see me change direction. She knows I'm going to go look for the Where Did He Hide It Wednesday. And we just love that people play along. Sometimes you're able to play along physically, and sometimes you just take guesses in the car. So Charlie's going to give us a clue one more time, and he's definitely going to sing it, because that just seems like it's getting much more of an impact when he sings it. Last time you gave it about a 7 out of 10, which we appreciate. I need you to give me a little bit more on this one. I'd really like a nice solid ending too. Okay.
1: Hold up. Yeah. Mm-hmm. I'm a peaceful little place where the flowers grow, where folks gather and the gentle breeze blow. I got a roof but no doors, no walls, a place to gather where the sunshine calls, and a heart of town where this place slows down. Come and find a little hiding somewhere downtown.
0: There you go. It's a beauty. It's a real beauty. First person to find it, we're going to send you to Chomp for $100 Fiesta.
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0: drinking. Perfect to segue into the story about Taco Bell. There is somebody that is suing Taco Bell. Have you ever had anything happen with you where you've gotten, because you eat a Taco Bell often, right?
1: Yeah, like once a day probably.
0: Okay. And is there ever, have you ever been so disappointed in the product you're like, I'm gonna file a lawsuit?
1: No.
0: You always,
1: I kind of like their food.
0: They never miss it, do they?
1: Yeah, no.
0: Well, there's somebody that's suing them for $5 million. The reason is they ordered their Mexican pizza.
1: Okay. You've
0: seen those on the menu?
1: Yeah.
0: Remember when they first came out, they were like called Pizza Pizzazz? That was back in the 80s. Anyways, somebody is suing them for $5 million because they say that the pizza they received had half of the meat that it appears it would have on the advertising itself.
1: Oh, boy.
0: And that makes sense. The 5.0 million, whatever, that doesn't make sense. But the pictures that they have, it's been that way forever. They just don't, when you get it, it doesn't look the same, does it, Charlie?
1: No. On another note, the other day, I went to Subway, and they have a new bag of, or whatever, nacho Del Grande thing. I stand in there and I order it, and the guy looks at me and he starts pointing at the bags, and I'm like, what? And he, give me a bag. I gave him a bag, and he, bam, bam, bam, throws cheese on it, puts it in the toaster oven, and on a plate, or in the plastic bag or whatever it was.
0: Yeah.
1: And throws onions and stuff in there and says, here you go.
0: You pick your own bag? Is it like making a chili boat?
1: Yeah, something like that.
0: But what?
1: Yeah, it was the worst one I ever had.
0: At Subway?
1: At Subway.
0: Ironically, there's only like one chain in the entire city of Solvang, and it's Subway. I don't know how they broke through there.
1: Yep.
0: But yeah, you see those, you pull up there and you see what you think it's going to look like, and then most of the time it just doesn't turn out that way. But $5 million, I would be asking, like, just give me like what? 5 years of free food.
1: Yep, it's like Mountain Dew.
0: That would work too. It's Crazy Country, Carp and Charlie, and who told you that? Tucker Wetmore next.
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0: it's a nice way to start the day with some good news, and there's plenty of bad stuff out there. But every morning, right about this time, we team up with our friends at Wix Roofing and Solar to bring you the good stuff. And Wix, proud to be part of this community for over 40 years. Charlie, you ready for a good heartfelt story?
1: Let's do it.
0: This is out of Idaho.
1: Idaho.
0: Seems like you would have lived there.
1: Yeah.
0: Did you?
1: No.
0: It didn't work there? The cemetery one time?
1: No, not there.
0: Okay.
1: Not Idaho.
0: A young married couple was sitting at an auto repair shop. They were waiting to find out how much it's going to cost to fix their car. The husband was a full-time college student. Money was tight. To make matters worse, the mechanic discovered an oil leak. Apparently, that's a big deal. They decided to go ahead and have the repairs done, even though they really couldn't afford them. And an older gentleman named John was sitting nearby, and he was waiting on his vehicle to get fixed. And he overheard their conversation, quietly walked up to the service counter and asked, "How much does that couple owe?" And he paid their entire repair bill. The employee said that in nearly 15 years in the auto repair business, that he has never seen a complete stranger do something like that. And what's great is that John wasn't looking for recognition. He simply saw that two people were in need of help. And that's sometimes that's the nicest thing that you could do. What could be very, very small to you could be really big to someone else.
1: Yes, it can.
0: Thank you. And that is the good stuff and a little inspiration. You know, maybe you can do something like that on a smaller scale.
1: My happy scale.
0: It's Crazy Country 105.

0: It's Crazy Country 105.9. You got Carp and Charlie and Allie is in the studio. Good morning.
1: Good morning.
0: Since you're here, honey, I would like you to hear what's going on with Charlie. I asked him to bring this up because I knew you were coming in. Just to get your advice.
1: Oh, I can't wait.
0: A lot of times, Allie, you know, will be, you know, looking online or SYB chat or wherever she, you know, she's always got her eye out maybe for a potential, you know, connection for Charlie because we want.
1: Oh, watch out in the SYB chat. I'm looking for someone for Charlie.
2: Oh, no.
0: And then Charlie started to tell us about this new lady. And first of all, what's her name?
2: Joseph?
0: Her name's Joseph.
2: Josie.
0: That's what we've been thinking.
2: Remember I asked you that the other day, J-O-I-S-E.
0: Oh, you said, how do you
2: yeah,
0: say that? So Josie,
2: yeah.
0: This is the one that lives where?
2: Riverside.
0: Okay, Riverside. So how long have you been talking to Josie?
2: Probably 2 weeks.
0: Okay. You said something to me, and I don't think Allie's heard this because that's why I wanted her to get get her opinion on it. You said that this lady said that she has got a 12-year-old kid?
2: Yeah.
0: And that she would be willing to move.
2: That was the first thing I asked her.
0: To be with you.
2: Yeah.
0: Right off the bat, she said that.
2: Yeah.
0: It's kind of interesting, isn't it?
1: That's wild.
0: Have you ever talked to her actually on the phone, or these are just messages?
2: No. Well, I gave her my phone number, and she wants to FaceTime, but it didn't happen yet.
1: Where'd you find her?
2: On Facebook.
1: Oh, Charlie.
2: Mm. Yeah. Well, it's social media like all the rest. But
1: like all the rest.
2: Like all the rest.
0: I love
2: that. You know what I mean? Like, she hasn't asked for no money or nothing, so that's pretty cool.
1: So she may actually be in Riverside.
2: Yeah.
1: Can I tell you why that's wild for a few reasons?
2: Go for it.
1: I think it's too soon to ask her if she'd be willing to move, and I think it's wild that she said yes while she has a 12-year-old kid that's probably in school, and she's like, sure, I'll go, random Facebook guy.
2: Yeah. Yeah,
1: that's crazy, right?
0: Yeah. But it's music to his ears.
2: Yeah, he's like, but I was married for 6 months too to a girl that I've only known like probably 4 days.
1: That's why it only lasted 6 months.
2: Exactly. I mean, that I was even told to stay away from her too.
1: Well,
2: I was like, who's that girl? Oh, you don't want to go near that one. That's, yeah.
0: And then you started running.
1: And he hasn't learned his lesson. Right. Back to Facebook Marketplace.
0: No. Does it start with you like her, or you choose her and then you match? Is that how it works on Facebook?
2: Yeah, it was. It was Facebook dating.
0: What does the picture look like of her?
2: Like Philippine.
0: Philippine?
2: Yeah.
0: Okay. You're saying she's Filipina? Filipino woman?
2: Yeah.
0: They got
1: to get you on farmersonly.com.
0: They got they got some good food, Charlie. I mean,
2: that's what I'm talking about.
0: That lumpia.
2: See, look right there.
0: Yeah. Let me see.
2: RC.
0: Okay, there she is.
2: Yeah.
0: RC, that's her name, huh?
2: Yeah.
0: Look at that. So, what do you know about the kid? Is it a boy or a girl?
2: It's a boy.
0: All right, he's 12 years old.
2: Yeah.
0: And then you jumped right in. Hey, are you willing to move to Lompoc?
2: Yeah, like right off the bat. Yeah, no, San Ynez.
0: Yeah.
2: So, yeah.
0: Okay.
2: So I was like,
1: you got to move to San Ynez first.
0: You don't need a place.
2: Well, what I was thinking is takes two people these days. So
1: takes two to tango.
0: So you're thinking just move? You would move right in and
2: yeah.
0: get somebody to help you with the rent?
2: Yeah.
0: You're crazy, dude.
2: That's how you roll.
0: That's just how you roll. Yeah. There you go. Well, what do you think? What do you think about that whole situation? Pretty interesting, huh?
1: Wild.
0: We love it. We'll keep you up to date. Where did Charlie hide his heart Wednesday? In Riverside.
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0: is called Remember Me That Way. That's Kenny Chesney. It's Crazy Country 105.9. Today at Crazy Country, we're being nice to who, Charlie?
1: Rob.
0: Marlon.
1: Marlon.

0: It's crazy country. Every once in a while, we pry into Charlie's personal life. We've been talking on and off about this lady he's talking to that he met on an app, on the Facebook Love app or whatever it is. But you had a date with another local one this past Saturday, right?
1: Yeah.
0: And so that's just not going the right direction you wanted to go?
1: Yeah, and I never heard from her since Saturday either, so.
0: Oh, did you go out Saturday?
1: Yeah, and that was it.
0: Okay, and then did you expect to get like a text the next day or something?
1: No, not really.
0: Okay. But did you text her?
1: Yeah.
0: And no response.
1: No response.
0: So how does it work with this one? Maybe you won't hear anything, and then you get a random text out of nowhere you want to hang out?
1: Yeah.
0: That's it.
1: But this one here said she was driving. So good things. She's willing to move. She has her own car.
0: All right. So the new one that you're talking to drives.
1: Drives.
0: The one that you went on a date with Saturday doesn't.
1: Doesn't.
0: So it seems like the one, and I've kind of watched you with this one that's here locally. Seems like when she needs something, you're the guy to go to.
1: Oh, yeah.
0: Yeah, and do you see that? You can tell, right?
1: I can tell, yeah.
0: And you just decide at that point, hey, I'm, you know, kind of bored and lonely, and
1: yeah,
0: I'll go ahead and just hang out.
1: Yeah, let's do it.
0: Does she treat you good when you're with her?
1: Yeah.
0: Kind to you?
1: Kind, yeah.
0: Do you have to pay for everything?
1: Yeah.
0: Oh, my goodness. That's what,
1: yeah.
0: Well, we're praying for you. I keep trying to get Charlie to go to church. I'm like, my dad was right back in the day. That's where you're going to find a good one.
1: Find the good ones, yes.
0: Yeah, you can find them in a bar. There's no doubt, but your chances are better in a church. It's crazy country. We're all rooting for you, Charlie. No doubt about that. There's a new song from Luke Combs. It's a good one. It's called Rethink Some Things, and we're going to play it for you next.
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0: 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All right, what do we have for our weather today? Jumping up to
1: 80s.
0: It looks like it's going to be right about the same for tomorrow, and then into the weekend. It should be around 87 to 90 in that range. 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

0: It's Crazy Country 105.9. I have not checked if anybody has won Where'd He Hide It Wednesday. Charlie hit it in Lompoc today for the first time. We did a special Lompoc hiding today. And I don't know if anybody's found it. I'm just dying to hear the clue one more time because Charlie sang it again this morning. Let's do that. Can you give it to us one more time?
1: I'm a peaceful little place.
0: No. That's talking. Come
1: well,
0: on.
1: It gets into
0: okay.
1: the music.
0: All right, sorry.
1: Yeah.
0: Go ahead.
1: I'm a peaceful. I'm a peaceful little place where the flowers grow, where folks gather and the gentle breezes blow. I got a roof, but no doors and no walls. A place to gather where the sunshine calls. In the heart of town where the peace slows down. Come find my little hiding place somewhere downtown.
0: Nice.
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0: jump back in. We'll do it again tomorrow for the day before the weekend. We always love that. And Charlie, you have any plans today?
1: Mother.
0: Yep, mother. Yep. Top of the list. You give Wanda Wilder a big squeeze for us. Oh, by the way, Charlie has got an application to possibly live in that same complex that his mom lives in.
1: Yeah, I just want to be by her. You know,
0: Harry's house. Yeah. So my goodness. And they'll help you out financially, right?
1: Yeah.
0: If somebody knows somebody at Harry's house and they're selecting who gets to move in, keep Gnarly Charlie in mind.
1: Oh, yeah.
0: He wants to be close to his mom.
1: Yep.
0: The casino's also right next door. What? If you're lonely and you need a friend, go to your local animal shelter, get yourself a dog. I'm going home to see mine. I love you all. Watch your wallet.
1: Yeehaw.
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everybody. This is Kendra at Crazy Country 105.9, and we had the most beautiful, brisk morning. It was only 39 degrees when I got out the door today. We're going to have a high of about 82, and it's going to be beautiful. 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Here's Jason.

day, Potts Farm was a place to go. 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Jack and Jim were a few good men. 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Watch your mouth. For I have to knock that loud mouth out. I'm tired of talking, man. Y'all ain't listening. Them old

just found out I've been saying Mr. Wetzel's name incorrectly for months. It's Co, not Coey. So sorry. Here's Megan Moroney now with Medicine on Crazy Country 105.9.

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know, maybe if you can't sit still, it's not a bad thing. According to the National Institutes of Health, the average adult spends about 5.9 to 9.5 hours a day sitting or engaged in sedentary behavior. And we need to move. That's good for us. So I think Lainey knew what she was talking about. Here's Post Malone and Blake Shelton on Crazy.

0: Happy birthday greetings to Rob Marlin today. He's on our Be Nice To list. Hope you're listening and you're having a great day, Rob. And we're going to be hearing from Kenny Chesney and Luke Bryan up next here on Crazy.
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home of Santina's Pirate Football, Crazy Country 105.9. We have a home game this Friday at 7. They're playing Cabrillo. So let's pack the stadium and root for our boys of fall.

listening to the Valley's Country Station, Crazy Country 105.9. My name's Gendra, and we've got a gorgeous day out there, high of 82, should get up to the low 90s over the weekend. 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Here's Kane Brown.

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0: Going back about 15 years there, Billy Currington let me down easy on Crazy Country 105.9. And lots of famous people celebrating birthdays today. Fashion designer Ralph Lauren. I used to wear his perfume in high school. He's turning 87. Cliff Richard, 86 today. Actor Greg Evigan. Remember BJ and the Bear? Well, he's turning 73. And Thomas Dolby, awesome singer-songwriter in the 80s, is 68 years old today. Singer Karen White is 61. Natalie Maines, lead singer for The Chicks, is turning 52. And Usher, wow, I thought he was much younger. He's 48 years old today. So happy birthday to everybody.
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High of 82 expected today. We had a low of 39, at least when I walked out the door this morning. It was so crisp and cold. And let's kick off this hour with Rodney Atkins.

You begin to count the theories I've had pounded in my head that I forgot. I don't remember all that Spanish.

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She can tell you who's starting at quarterback and what song should be playing when they walk out. 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

When it hurts this good, you gotta play it twice.

0: incredibly exciting. It was cool to see Tampa Bay beat Cleveland 3-1. So now they are tied 1-1 in the American League Championship Series. And tonight we've got the Dodgers and Brewers squaring off again. And the Brewers are up 2-0 in that series for National League. And let's see, tomorrow night we've got Seattle playing Denver in Thursday night football. Both teams are currently sitting in second place in their divisions, and their records are 3-2. So that should be a good game to watch.
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Crazy Country 105.9. Next up, we have Drake Milligan, and he has been a busy guy this year. His sophomore album, Tumbleweed, reached number one in the UK. He did a duet with Shania Twain, and he's been touring pretty extensively. Here's Sounds Like Something I'd Do.

0: me some Tucker Wetmore. That was Who Told You That here on Crazy Country. And coming up Friday and Saturday, October 23rd and 24th, it's the 32nd Annual Haunted House and Street Fair at Solvang Festival Theater. You can live out your nightmares with multiple themes covering the dark halls of the theater grounds and backstage. And they do have a kid-friendlier haunt that goes from 6 to 6:30. The cost for adults is $20, for kids 12 and under $15. And they are looking for volunteers to be monsters and guides. Just reach out to Parks and Rec for more info.
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My name's Kendra, and I can't believe how beautiful it is outside. Looking at a high of 82 with sunny skies today, and it's going to get warmer the next few days. 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

0: know that one of the best children's books ever written was published 100 years ago today? Yes, A.A. Milne wrote Winnie the Pooh, a classic that featured the name of one of his kids, Christopher Robin, and it introduced the world to this beloved, honey-loving bear, along with Piglet, Eeyore, and Christopher Robin. And the characters, the stuffed characters, are at the New York Public Library. And there's a beautiful exhibit right now featuring Winnie the Pooh. So if you're on the other side of the country, check that out. And back in 2007, this TV show premiered, and I can proudly say I've never seen an episode. Keeping Up with the Kardashians. It changed reality TV forever. And what else has happened in history? Let's see, 1974. I guess this shocked the country music world. At the 8th Annual CMA Awards, Charlie Rich won Entertainer of the Year. And the following year, he got up on stage, a little intoxicated, and he burned the envelope, revealing John Denver as his successor.
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Riley Green is taking Hannah McFarland, his duet partner, on tour with him next year on his That's Just Me tour. He also has Muscadine Bloodline, Randy Houser, and Jake Worthington along with him. That's going to be a great bill. I will.

0: the Lukes together. That was Finders Keepers by Luke Bryan and Luke Combs here on Crazy Country 105.9. And coming up this Friday, Buellton Rec's Zone is hosting a field trip to the Solving Farmer Corn Maze. 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

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And I just looked at the weather forecast for next week. And we're going to go from a high of 92 on Friday to a low of 63 midweek next week with an 85% chance of rain. 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

0: 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This coming Sunday is the Adirondack Village of Solvang's 5th annual harvest party. It's from 3 to 6:30, and it's going to be over at Ganey Vineyard in Santa Ynez. And it's going to be an afternoon of community and philanthropy as everyone comes together to celebrate a meaningful cause. You'll enjoy exceptional Ganey wines, local craft beers, delicious cuisine by Firebrook Catering, and live entertainment by the Brian Titus Trio. And they're also going to have an auction. It's going to be wonderful. And it all helps advance their mission of enhancing the quality of life for seniors within our community. So see if you can join us on Sunday for the harvest party over at Ganey for Adirondack Village.
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0: You know what I'm loving? That it's National Dessert Day. So I can eat all the carrot cake and lemon bars that I want, I guess. It's also National Be Bald and Be Free Day. So my husband's rocking that. And it is National Emergency Nurses Day. And I have so much respect and appreciation and gratitude for them. They've helped our family tremendously, especially with my dad in and out of the hospital for years. And it's National Take Your Parents to Lunch Day. So Dad, as soon as you get home from dialysis, we're going out. And last but not least, it's National Curves Day, something I celebrate all the time. I'm more round and curvy than ever before, and probably not in the best places.
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Riley Green with his new song, That's Just Me, on Crazy Country 105.9. It has been a pleasure hanging out with you today. Please stay tuned for my buddy Doug Nelson, who will be with you from 3 to 8 p.m. And now here's Jason Aldean. Hope you're filled with joy today and always.

Crazy Country 105.9. I'm Doug Nelson joining you on this Hump Day Wednesday. Well, if you like today, you're going to like tomorrow because it's going to be a couple of degrees warmer tomorrow and it's going to be beautiful. 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

0: Crazy Country 105.9. We are officially headed downhill toward the weekend on the back half of a Wednesday. Here's Graylin James. This one's called Water at a Wedding on Crazy Country.
1: Well, I didn't want to show up, but our families go way back. So when you said your vows, that's exactly where I sat. Thank God for open bars, 'cause watching all this ain't easy. In the middle of y'all.

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0: Crazy Country 105.9, new music from Darius Rucker. It's called I Believe. There's a football game out at San Ynez High School this Friday night. The Pirates will be home to take on the Cabrillo Conquistadors after winning two in a row. They'll try to make it three on Go Pink Night. 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

0: Luke Combs and Be By You on Crazy Country 105.9. It's time to check our Be Nice To list. Today, we are being extra nice to Tyler Lynn of Santa Barbara. Hey, happy birthday, Tyler, and you share a birthday today along with Cliff Richard. Yeah, the singer. He's 86 today. ESPN host Stephen A. Smith is 59. Singer Usher is 48 today. And Detroit Lions quarterback Jared Goff is 32 today.
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